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Where are you taking mom for Mother's Day? May I suggest Repa's Restaurant, Walden and Pavement in Lancaster? Yes, the tradition of Repa's continues. And Ray and Enio Repa, the two brothers, put together a special Mother's Day menu just for mom. And believe me, you're going to love Repa's. If you've never been there, it's a great opportunity to enjoy it. And if you've been there, you know exactly what I'm talking about. However, Mother's Day reservations are a must. So I would call 684-2418, call 684-2418, and make a Mother's Day reservation for you, mom, and the rest of the family. It's going to be a great time. The food is going to be awesome. They have a special Mother's Day menu, and one of the items on that menu are their famous charbroiled pork chops, which you always hear me rave about. And of course, there's many other great items on that menu. Mom's going to love it. You're going to love it. And

The whole family's going to love it. And look over their beautiful banquet facilities, too, because they're perfect for any occasion, from the unfortunate funeral breakfast to a gala wedding to maybe a graduation or a Holy Communion party. 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Make those Mother's Day reservations and take Mom the Ripa's, Walden and Pavement in Lancaster. You won't be disappointed. And when you do call, whether you talk to Tony or Ray or Enio or, you know, any of their staff, Sandy or a Robin, you be sure to, you know, tell them, hey, I listen to Drive Time Polkas and Ronnie D raves about Ripa's Restaurant. And happy Mother's Day from the Ripa's to all the moms.

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It's Polka Session with yours truly for 60 minutes, following LJ with Polka Jamboree. We're going to have a party every Sunday right here. Make sure you're with us. Man, I'll tell you, I'm looking forward to it. That Sunday's at 2 o'clock right here on WXRL.

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Why not become a winner? Where? At Batavia Downs Gaming and Hotel, where we are all winners, especially when Polka Buzz is being taped. And the next one is Thursday, May 21st. Doors will open at 6 o'clock. The show starts at 7, featuring for the first time on Polka Buzz, John Stevens and Double Shot. Admission just $10. 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

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I air it every Wednesday right around 5:45, okay? 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

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When you get out there, look up my buddy Johnny Bratowski and the entire staff. If you see Jackie, ask for her too. And tell them all that you were listening to Drive Time Polkas.

0: Well, as you and I are cruising along here on WXRL and Drive Time Polkas up till 7 o'clock, all I think about is and I keep hearing that lady's name, right? Alice! Alice! And when I think Alice, I think the Buffalo Touch. Let's give a listen.
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And be sure and tell him you heard it on Drive Time Polkas. Well, that's going to kind of wrap it up for the Thursday edition of Drive Time Polkas for Ronnie D. And again, I look forward to being back with you tomorrow at 5. We'll get the weekend started. Check traffic at 5:30. Have ourselves a lot of fun. Have yourself a good night from Ronnie D.

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1: Welcome in. It's another edition of Pure American Country. Zach Bennett guest hosting for Bill Cody this week. Certainly glad you've joined us. We got a great run of music lined up for you. Stories behind the songs and more. So sit right there and enjoy the music because we've got a lot of it coming up. Coming to you as always from the WSM Radio Studios on the Opry Plaza, just outside the entrance to the Grand Ole Opry House in Nashville, Tennessee. I'm looking out at it right now, as a matter of fact. Later on this hour, we'll hit our spotlight year. 1999 is where we're going this week. Plus your shout-outs and requests in hellos and hometowns. But let's get things going with a record that proves that a great country song does not need a lot of fuss. This next one is built around a little piece of property, but it's really about memory, family, roots, and the kind of value you just can't put on a for sale sign. I'll tell you more after you hear Cody Johnson with Dirt Cheap, kicking off this week's Pure American Country.

down. It'll sit right here on this land, and you could leave town a rich man. And he said, boys, whatever you're offering, it won't be enough.

Kojo, Cody Johnson, Dirt Cheap. It's on Pure American Country. What makes that record hit so hard is how patiently it unfolds. You see, Josh Phillips wrote Dirt Cheap all by himself, and instead of turning it into some big, flashy statement, he built it around one old man standing on a patch of ground that means everything to him. And Cody Johnson, well, he was exactly the right voice to sing it to, because he never overdoes it. He just lets the song do what great country songs do, sneak up on you a little bit. It became another number one for Cody, and also kept reinforcing something country fans already knew. Cody Johnson has a real instinct for outside songs that sound like they could have been his life all along. Now we go from reflective to wide open. Keith Urban and Monty Powell wrote the next one together, and it feels like a burst of motion from the very first note. It was the lead single from Keith's album, Be Here, spent 4 weeks at number one on the Billboard Country charts, and really helped remind everybody that Keith could bring musicianship, energy, and a real live wire spark to country radio without losing the heart of the genre. Some hits sound stuck in their era. This one still feels like it's moving. Keith Urban. Here's Days Go By on Pure American Country.

Pure American Country with Keith Urban, Cody Johnson, just before that to kick things off. I'm Zach Bennett sitting in for Bill Cody this week. Coming up next, Megan Maroney with a song that turned a question into a statement. And Carrie Underwood with one of the most dramatic records of her career. Stick around, more Pure American Country on the way.

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Hey, it's Zach Bennett sitting in for Bill Cody this week on Pure American Country. I'm always happy to guest host the show, and I hope you're enjoying it as much as I'm enjoying bringing it to you. Well, our next artist made her name on heartbreak, jealousy, and all kinds of beautifully messy emotions. And then she turned around and wrote a song about something that felt almost suspiciously healthy. You see, that was the hook. Instead of singing about chaos, she's basically standing there asking, wait a minute, is this what being happy really feels like? That idea helped make the title track to her second album feel like another big step forward for Megan Maroney. Here she is now with Am I Okay?

0: still breathing.
1: That's Megan Maroney on Pure American Country. And what's so smart about that song is it flips her whole persona just enough to keep it interesting. Megan wrote it with Jesse Joe Dillon and Luke Laird, and instead of another train wreck of a relationship song, she built it around the weird panic of realizing something might actually be going right for once. Christian Bush, yeah, Sugarland Christian Bush, he's a big-time producer now. He produced it, just like he has much of her early catalog. And the song went on to become Megan's second number one at country radio. It's upbeat, a little funny, a little self-aware, and it proved that she could broaden her sound without losing the voice that made people latch onto her in the first place. Well, now another strong female voice, that's Carrie Underwood. She's never had much trouble making a dramatic song feel even bigger. And this next one gave her a whole storm system to work with. Josh Keir and Chris Tompkins wrote it. They're the same people who wrote Before He Cheats, which was, of course, a massive hit for Carrie. And they landed on something darker, moodier, and a whole lot more cinematic this time around. It became the title track to Carrie's album Blown Away, hit number one on the country airplay chart, and reminded everybody, as if they needed reminding, that Carrie could sell a big vocal without ever losing the story inside it. Carrie Underwood, Blown Away on Pure American Country.

Pure American Country, Carrie Underwood, Blown Away, Megan Maroney, Am I Okay, just before that. I'm Zach Bennett. Bill Cody's got the week off. Coming up next, your hellos and hometowns, texts, emails, voicemails, and we'll kick that off with the brand new single from Joe DiMessina. Next.

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0: time for Hellos and Hometowns on Pure American Country, and this is your invitation to really be a part of the show. You can jump in anytime during the week. Doesn't have to be right now. You can call whenever you want, 615-669-6650. Leave us a voicemail. You can also text that number, too, 615-669-6650. Let us know who you are, where you're listening, what station you're listening on, and we will definitely give you a shout-out in a future show. And this week's Hellos and Hometowns kind of has a theme, because all of them are from upstate New York. All these people checked in with us this week. So we're going to give a shout out to Ron up in Canton, Virginia in Himron, and John in Lancaster. Great to hear from all of you, and thanks for spending part of your week with us. Pure American Country is huge in upstate New York. Glad to have all of you listening. Well, here's a voice that country fans have certainly missed. Joe DeMasina has been through some hard years lately, including a cancer diagnosis that forced her off the road for a while back in 2017. But now she is stepping into a brand new chapter, back out on tour, back with new music, and with a full new album called Bridges on the way this summer. And that makes this next song feel like more than just a new single. It feels like a comeback for Joe DeMasina, where she has something to say. Here's the lead track off that new album. It's called Some Bridges, and it's on Pure American Country.
1: They said don't go burning bridges, 'cause you won't.

I happened to be over at the Grand Ole Opry House a few weeks back when Jody was here. First time she'd been at the Opry in several years. And I was there for the sound check when she sang that song. And man, did she nail it in sound check. And then I was listening to the show at home that night and she nailed it on the stage. It is so good to have Jody Messina back sounding as good as ever. Some bridges on Hellos and Hometowns here on Pure American Country. I'm Zach Bennett in for Bill Cody this week. Love to hear from you. Send us a text or a voicemail, 615-669-6650, and we'll give you a shout out on the show. Well, now let's reach back into the 90s for one that still stops people in their tracks. Mark

Mark Wills recorded this after songwriter Lee Thomas Miller got the idea from a real story about a postcard arriving from someone who'd already passed away. That gave country music one of those rare songs that feels tender, haunting, and comforting all at once. And Mark turned it into one of the signature records of his career. Still sings it pretty often on the Grand Ole Opry stage. Mark Wills and Wish You Were Here on Pure American Country.

0: One of the all-time classics right there, Charlie Pride. Kiss an Angel Good Morning on Pure American Country. Before that, Mark Wills and Wish You Were Here, part of our Hellos and Hometown segment. Coming up in just a bit, our spotlight year takes us back to 1999. We'll have music from George Strait and Kenny Chesney. I'm Zach Bennett, guest hosting for Bill Cody this week, and you're tuned in to Pure American Country.
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0: Zach Bennett here, in for Bill Cody on this week's Pure American Country, with a song that reminded everybody that Brooks and Dunn could still stop you cold without leaning on a big tempo or a big gimmick. Ronnie Dunn wrote this song with Craig Wiseman, and they built it around faith, memory, and the kind of plain-spoken detail country music has always done best. That's really the secret of it. Nothing about this feels forced. Ronnie just sings it straight, and well, that really makes it land even harder. It didn't have to be their loudest hit to become one of their most lasting records. In fact, it wound up being one of the most honored songs of Brooks and Dunn's entire career. 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
12: Old man Wrigley.

Lived in that white house down the street where I grew up. 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We struck a friendship up. Spent a few long summers out on his old porch swing. Said he was in the war, went in the Navy. Lost his wife, lost his baby. Broke down and asked him one time, how you keep from going crazy? He said, I'll see my wife and son in just a little while. I asked him what he meant.

few years later, I was off at college, talking to Mom on the phone one night, getting all caught up on the gossip, the ins and outs of the small town life. She said, "Oh, by the way, son,

Brooks and Dunn doing what they do best, Believe, on Pure American Country. I'm Zach Bennett in for Bill Cody this week. Coming up in just a bit, our spotlight year takes us back to 1999. George Strait, Kenny Chesney, and what was going on in your world and in the world. 1999, up next on Pure American Country.

0: Ascension Day is a reminder that we need not look for earthly kings to save us or solve our every problem. 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

What do you say we hop into a time machine and go back to the last year of the 1900s, 1999, our spotlight year on this week's Pure American Country. Hi there, I'm Zach Bennett, sitting in for Bill Cody. Whole lot was going on that year. The U.S. women beat China to win the Women's World Cup after a scoreless final that was settled on penalty kicks. People were bracing for the Y2K bug, wondering if computers and systems all over the country might melt down when the calendar turned to 2000. It didn't. SpongeBob SquarePants made its TV debut and started a run that is somehow still going strong today. And in May, I graduated high school. 1999 was a big year for me. Meanwhile, on country radio, George Strait, well, he was still making it look easy. Dana Hunt Black and Kent Robbins wrote this next one, and it's one of those Strait records that feels conversational until you realize just how perfectly it's built. It became George's 35th number one. 35th number one country hit. Goodness gracious. Gave him another one of those hooks that sounded simple enough for anybody to remember after one listen. Here's Strait and Write This Down.

Kenny Chesney with How Forever Feels, and before that, George Strait and Write This Down, two of the biggest hits from our Spotlight year 1999 on this week's Pure American Country. I'm Zach Bennett in for Bill Cody, and we're only halfway done. Stick around, hour two on the way with more great country music. We got Dierks Bentley, Ashley McBride, Luke Combs, Patsy Cline, and more. Pure American Country, hour two, coming up next. Pure.

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Hour 2 of Pure American Country underway. Hi there, I'm Zach Bennett, sitting in for Bill Cody this week. Happy to be guest hosting. I know I got big shoes to fill, but doing the best I can. Time now for Polar Opposites. This is the part of the show where we line up two country songs that push against each other from completely different directions. Sometimes it's simply the titles, sometimes it's the attitude, sometimes it's the emotional point of view. But either way, these songs really feel like they belong in the same conversation while standing on opposite sides of it, if you will. And this time we've got two songs that look at a Saturday night from very different altitudes. One guy trying to laugh his way through a disaster at 30,000 feet. Here's Dierks Bentley, and he's drunk on a plane.

Dierks Bentley on Pure American Country. What makes that record work is it's a lot smarter than it first sounds. Dierks wrote it with Josh Keir and Chris Tompkins, and the title itself came out of a writing session after Dierks brought in a weaker idea.